for you. 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So if my song repeats, know that I'm stuck on you. Oh yes, I'm stuck on

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Dolby sound will be then top crown when I put the needle into your

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We can make it if we try.

It looks like the ending, unless I can have one more chance to prove dear.